Everything. I stand on two legs and I learn to sing. It's not what was said and it's not what I heard. I walk with my dog and I whistle with the bird. Stuff coming out, stuff going in. I'm just a part of everything. Stuff coming out,

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For 7 years running, you've been a soldier. But better days are coming, better days are coming for you. So when the night feels like forever,

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I gotta make a phone call. 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You know, let me see what's happening at the address for.

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Those of you who go out and stay out all night and have the next day. Expect us to be home when you get there. But let me tell you something. The sisters are not going for that no more. 'Cause we realize two things that you aren't doing.

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And when he plays, he makes the company jump A to the bar. He's a boogie woogie bugle boy of Company B. Do do do do da da do da.

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town of Louisville. They got a man they call Big Bad Will. I wanna tell you, he sure was tough, and he certainly did strut his stuff. He had folks all scared.

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And leave the dead

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But I don't know.